0: 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Imagine talking to a tiger, chatting to a cheetah. Oh, what a neat achievement that would be. You could talk to the animals, learn their languages, maybe take an animal degree. I'd study elephant and eagle, buffalo and beagle, alligator, guinea pig and flea. I would converse in polar bear and python. And I would curse in fluent kangaroo. If people asked me, can you speak rhinoceros? I'd say, of course-a-ros. Can't you? I conferred with our furry friends, man to animal. Think of the amazing repartee. If I could walk with the animals, talk with the animals, grunt and squeak and squawk with the animals, they could talk to me. I spoke slang to orangutans. The advantages any fool on earth could plainly see. Discussing Eastern art and dramas with intellectual llamas, that's a big step forward, you'll agree. I'd learn to speak in antelope and turtle. My Pekingese would be extremely good. If I were asked to sing in hippopotamus, I'd not.
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5: Ya tenemos canal de WhatsApp. Búscanos como Cadena Ser y únete a nuestro canal para conocer las noticias más leídas y descubrir las historias que merecen ser contadas. 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